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I can't remember where I am. 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

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I hope there is new stuff from Detroit at the record shop when I'm back.

up, there's some fire in the atmosphere. 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Must be some fire in the atmosphere. 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Champions.